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4: From the MyBash area, here's your forecast. For tonight, it'll be clear with lows in the mid-70s and southwest winds 5 to 10 miles an hour. For Thursday, it'll be mostly sunny with highs in the mid-90s and a heat index value as high as 107. You'll have a southwest wind 5 to 10 miles an hour gusting to 20. And for Thursday night, it'll be mostly clear with a low in the lower 70s and a southwest wind 5 to 10 miles an hour. That's your MyBash area forecast. I'm Troy Alcorn.
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3: From the My Bash area, here's your forecast. For tonight, it'll be clear with lows in the mid-70s and southwest winds 5 to 10 miles an hour. For Thursday, it'll be mostly sunny with highs in the mid-90s and a heat index value as high as 107. You'll have a southwest wind 5 to 10 miles an hour gusting to 20. And for Thursday night, it'll be mostly clear with a low in the lower 70s and a southwest wind 5 to 10 miles an hour. That's your My Bash Area forecast. I'm Troy Alcorn.
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5: From the My Bash area, here's your forecast. For tonight, it'll be clear with lows in the mid-70s and southwest winds 5 to 10 miles an hour. For Thursday, it'll be mostly sunny with highs in the mid-90s and a heat index value as high as 107. You'll have a southwest wind 5 to 10 miles an hour gusting to 20. And for Thursday night, it'll be mostly clear with a low in the lower 70s and a southwest wind 5 to 10 miles an hour. That's your My Bash area forecast. I'm Troy Alcorn.
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2: From the Mibash area, here's your forecast. For tonight, it'll be clear with lows in the mid-70s and southwest winds 5 to 10 miles an hour. For Thursday, it'll be mostly sunny with highs in the mid-90s and a heat index value as high as 107. You'll have a southwest wind 5 to 10 miles an hour gusting to 20. And for Thursday night, it'll be mostly clear with a low in the lower 70s and a southwest wind 5 to 10 miles an hour. That's your Mibash area forecast. I'm Troy Alcorn.
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3: From the MyBash area, here's your forecast. For tonight, it'll be clear with lows in the mid-70s and southwest winds 5 to 10 miles an hour. For Thursday, it'll be mostly sunny with highs in the mid-90s and a heat index value as high as 107. You'll have a southwest wind 5 to 10 miles an hour gusting to 20. And for Thursday night, it'll be mostly clear with a low in the lower 70s and a southwest wind 5 to 10 miles an hour. That's your MyBash area forecast. I'm Troy Alcorn.
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2: From the Mibash area, here's your forecast. For tonight, it'll be clear with lows in the mid-70s and southwest winds 5 to 10 miles an hour. For Thursday, it'll be mostly sunny with highs in the mid-90s and a heat index value as high as 107. You'll have a southwest wind 5 to 10 miles an hour, gusting to 20. And for Thursday night, it'll be mostly clear with a low in the lower 70s and a southwest wind 5 to 10 miles an hour. That's your Mibash area forecast. I'm Troy Alcorn.
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2: From the My Bash area, here's your forecast. For tonight, it'll be clear with lows in the mid-70s and southwest winds 5 to 10 miles an hour. For Thursday, it'll be mostly sunny with highs in the mid-90s and a heat index value as high as 107. You'll have a southwest wind 5 to 10 miles an hour gusting to 20. And for Thursday night, it'll be mostly clear with a low in the lower 70s and a southwest wind 5 to 10 miles an hour. That's your My Bash Area forecast. I'm Troy Alcorn.
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3: From the My Bash area, here's your forecast. For the rest of the morning, partly cloudy, lows in the lower 60s. Sunshine as we head today with highs in the mid-80s. A clear night tonight, lows in the lower 60s. Wednesday, a sunny day with highs in the mid-80s. Thursday, plenty of sunshine. There is a chance for a shower or thunderstorm, highs in the upper 80s. Then Friday, we'll have cloud, sun, and a good chance of showers and thunderstorms, highs in the lower 80s. That's your My Bash area forecast. I'm meteorologist Jim Rinaldi.
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2: From the Mibash area, here's your forecast. For the rest of the morning, partly cloudy, lows in the lower 60s. Sunshine as we head today with highs in the mid-80s. A clear night tonight, lows in the lower 60s. Wednesday, a sunny day with highs in the mid-80s. Thursday, plenty of sunshine. There is a chance for a shower or thunderstorm, highs in the upper 80s. Then Friday, we'll have cloud, sun, and a good chance of showers and thunderstorms, highs in the lower 80s. That's your Mibash area forecast. I'm meteorologist Jim Rinaldi.
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2: From the Mybash area, here's your forecast. For the rest of the morning, partly cloudy, lows in the lower 60s. Sunshine as we head today with highs in the mid-80s. A clear night tonight, lows in the lower 60s. Wednesday, a sunny day with highs in the mid-80s. Thursday, plenty of sunshine. There is a chance for a shower or thunderstorm, highs in the upper 80s. Then Friday, we'll have cloud, sun, and a good chance of showers and thunderstorms, highs in the lower 80s. That's your Mybash area forecast. I'm meteorologist Jim Rinaldi.
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2: From the My Bash area, here's your forecast. For the rest of the morning, partly cloudy, lows in the lower 60s. Sunshine as we have today with highs in the mid-80s. A clear night tonight, lows in the lower 60s. Wednesday, a sunny day with highs in the mid-80s. Thursday, plenty of sunshine. There is a chance for a shower or thunderstorm, highs in the upper 80s. Then Friday, we'll have cloud, sun, and a good chance of showers and thunderstorms, highs in the lower 80s. That's your My Bash area forecast. I'm meteorologist Jim Rinaldi.
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2: From the My Bash area, here's your forecast. For the rest of the morning, partly cloudy, lows in the lower 60s. Sunshine as we head today with highs in the mid-80s. A clear night tonight, lows in the lower 60s. Wednesday, a sunny day with highs in the mid-80s. Thursday, plenty of sunshine. There is a chance for a shower or thunderstorm, highs in the upper 80s. Then Friday, we'll have cloud, sun, and a good chance of showers and thunderstorms, highs in the lower 80s. That's your My Bash area forecast. I'm meteorologist Jim Rinaldi.
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4: From the My Bash area, here's your forecast. For the rest of the morning, partly cloudy, lows in the lower 60s. Sunshine as we head today with highs in the mid-80s. A clear night tonight, lows in the lower 60s. Wednesday, a sunny day with highs in the mid-80s. Thursday, plenty of sunshine. There is a chance for a shower or thunderstorm, highs in the upper 80s. Then Friday, we'll have cloud, sun, and a good chance of showers and thunderstorms, highs in the lower 80s. That's your My Bash area forecast. I'm meteorologist Jim Rinaldi.
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2: From the My Bash area, here's your forecast. For the rest of the morning, partly cloudy, lows in the lower 60s. Sunshine as we head today with highs in the mid-80s. A clear night tonight, lows in the lower 60s. Wednesday, a sunny day with highs in the mid-80s. Thursday, plenty of sunshine. There is a chance for a shower or thunderstorm, highs in the upper 80s. Then Friday, we'll have cloud, sun, and a good chance of showers and thunderstorms, highs in the lower 80s. That's your My Bash area forecast. I'm meteorologist Jim Rinaldi.
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4: From the My Bash area, here's your forecast. For the rest of the morning, partly cloudy, lows in the lower 60s. Sunshine as we head today with highs in the mid-80s. A clear night tonight, lows in the lower 60s. Wednesday, a sunny day with highs in the mid-80s. Thursday, plenty of sunshine. There is a chance for a shower or thunderstorm, highs in the upper 80s. Then Friday, we'll have cloud, sun, and a good chance of showers and thunderstorms, highs in the lower 80s. That's your My Bash area forecast. I'm meteorologist Jim Rinaldi.
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1: From the Maybash area, here's your forecast. For the rest of the morning, partly cloudy, lows in the lower 60s. Sunshine as we head today with highs in the mid-80s. A clear night tonight, lows in the lower 60s. Wednesday, a sunny day with highs in the mid-80s. Thursday, plenty of sunshine. There is a chance for a shower or thunderstorm, highs in the upper 80s. Then Friday, we'll have cloud, sun, and a good chance of showers and thunderstorms, highs in the lower 80s. That's your Maybash area forecast. I'm meteorologist Jim Rinaldi.
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3: From the My Bash area, here's your forecast. For the rest of the morning, partly cloudy, lows in the lower 60s. Sunshine as we head today with highs in the mid-80s. A clear night tonight, lows in the lower 60s. Wednesday, a sunny day with highs in the mid-80s. Thursday, plenty of sunshine. There is a chance for a shower or thunderstorm, highs in the upper 80s. Then Friday, we'll have cloud, sun, and a good chance of showers and thunderstorms, highs in the lower 80s. That's your My Bash area forecast. I'm meteorologist Jim Rinaldi.
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2: 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You can find the details of this story by visiting yournewslocal.com. On July 3rd, the Indiana State Police Peru District executed targeted patrols aimed at identifying and apprehending dangerous and impaired drivers across the district. Key statistics from the patrols include 58 citations, 136 warnings, 5 arrests for operating a vehicle while intoxicated, 1 driving while suspended prior operating without ever receiving a license, 1 vehicle accident worked, 29 calls for service, 18 criminal arrests, 15 misdemeanor arrests, 3 felony arrests, and 2 drug-related arrests. The Indiana State Police is committed to promoting traffic safety. They will continue to conduct saturation patrols, a crucial part of the strategy to detect and apprehend impaired drivers. They request the public to play their part by prioritizing safety. To report a suspected impaired driver, please call 911. When contacting emergency services, please provide detailed information about the vehicle, its location, and the direction of travel to facilitate prompt intervention by law enforcement personnel. You can read the full details of this story by visiting yournewslocal.com.
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5: From the My Bash area, here's your forecast. Today we'll have plenty of sunshine with a high in the middle 80s. Skies will be clear tonight, lows in the lower 60s. Mostly sunny Wednesday with highs in the mid 80s. Mainly clear for Wednesday night, lows in the mid 60s. For Thursday, it's going to be mostly sunny, but there'll be a couple of showers and thunderstorms in the afternoon, highs in the upper 80s. Then widespread showers and a couple of thunderstorms Friday with highs in the lower 80s. That's your My Bash area forecast. I'm meteorologist Jim Rinaldi.
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0: Your home for classic rock, 101.9 Rocks, and an angel from the coast. Then Lizzie ZZ Skinner, because we love those Georgia peaches. Good morning. We survived Monday. Welcome. We've made it to work day number two. Now, if Monday was day number three of your weekend or day number four of your four-day weekend, I hope it was good and we'll officially welcome you to your first work day. But for most of us, we came back to work yesterday. Weather details are coming up in a little bit. Much cooler than last week. We'll enjoy that. Dawkins, we'll enjoy that. We'll enjoy a little Sabbath, and we'll enjoy a little Iron Maiden next on 101.9 Rocks.
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0: Your home for classic rock, 101.9 Rocks and Iron Maiden. It is the bottom of the hour. Good morning. Welcome to your Tuesday. And, well, we got a forecast on the way next. Going to be a little toasty today. Now, we're not in that high heat index where you're going to walk outside and immediately cook. But it is going to be warm today. Looks like we're going to be in the upper 80s. We're going to hang out in the 80s for the most part. Basically, until further notice. That's the best way to put it. Looks like low to mid 80s for the most part after today for the next couple of weeks. And more than likely, since it's July, that's going to stick around a little bit longer. But it's not a bad week. It's a pretty good looking week here in north central Indiana. Weather and GFR, because we are an American band, next on 101.9 Rocks.
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2: From the MyBash area, here's your forecast. Today we'll have plenty of sunshine with a high in the middle 80s. Sky to be clear tonight, lows in the lower 60s. Mostly sunny Wednesday with highs in the mid 80s. Mainly clear for Wednesday night, lows in the mid 60s. For Thursday, it's going to be mostly sunny, but there'll be a couple of showers and thunderstorms in the afternoon, highs in the upper 80s. Then widespread showers and a couple of thunderstorms Friday with highs in the lower 80s. That's your MyBash area forecast. I'm meteorologist Jim Rinaldi.
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0: Just hanging out at Lakeside Park. It's Rush on your home for classic rock. 101.9 Rocks. A little bit closer here until 7 o'clock. News and weather is up at the top of the hour. Well, of course, a lot of fireworks shows over the weekend. Maybe you went to one or two. I know people that went to numerous fireworks shows. They're all kind of scattered on different nights and different days. But one of the cool things that they've been doing, a lot of places are getting rid of fireworks. And they're doing drone shows. And then some places are doing drone shows. And then they're following that up with a fireworks show. Now, I'll be honest, I'm a traditionalist. I love my fireworks. I love going to the fireworks. I love seeing the fireworks. I think drones are cool. I think you can do some cool things with those, obviously, at night with lights. But I got to tell you, they're just not as cool as a fireworks show. They're just not. Now, if you can mix them both in, that'd be kind of cool. Probably not at the same time. We'd have drones flying down and everywhere. But they are starting to add drones to these drone shows to make them bigger and better, because you know everybody wants to have the bigger and better show of whatever it is. And currently, one of the largest drone shows on record just occurred the other day. This is insane. But somebody did a drone show using over 33,000 drones. 33,615 drones. Now, I have no idea how they pulled this off, but that is the record. So I'm curious, what are your thoughts? Fireworks or drone shows or a little bit of both? It's kind of cool. So I know we road trip down to the Smokies a lot, and on the weekends we like to go to Dollywood. And at night, they do both. They do a drone show and then they do a fireworks show, which is kind of cool. Steven Tyler and Aerosmith on the way next on your home for classic rock. 101.9 Rocks.
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2: 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You can find the details of this story by visiting yournewslocal.com. On July 3rd, the Indiana State Police Peru District executed targeted patrols aimed at identifying and apprehending dangerous and impaired drivers across the district. Key statistics from the patrols include 58 citations, 136 warnings, 5 arrests for operating a vehicle while intoxicated, 1 driving while suspended prior operating without ever receiving a license, 1 vehicle accident worked, 29 calls for service, 18 criminal arrests, 15 misdemeanor arrests, 3 felony arrests, and 2 drug-related arrests. The Indiana State Police is committed to promoting traffic safety. They will continue to conduct saturation patrols, a crucial part of the strategy to detect and apprehend impaired drivers. They request the public to play their part by prioritizing safety. To report a suspected impaired driver, please call 911. When contacting emergency services, please provide detailed information about the vehicle, its location, and the direction of travel to facilitate prompt intervention by law enforcement personnel. You can read the full details of this story by visiting yournewslocal.com.
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4: From the Mibash area, here's your forecast. Today we'll have plenty of sunshine with a high in the middle 80s. Sky to be clear tonight, lows in the lower 60s. Mostly sunny Wednesday with highs in the mid 80s. Mainly clear for Wednesday night, lows in the mid 60s. For Thursday, it's going to be mostly sunny, but there'll be a couple of showers and thunderstorms in the afternoon, highs in the upper 80s. Then widespread showers and a couple of thunderstorms Friday with highs in the lower 80s. That's your Mibash area forecast. I'm meteorologist Jim Rinaldi.
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0: Oh, there is no doubt about it. I definitely love me some hot legs. That is Rod Stewart. Living Color before that. Digging deep on that request. And we kick things off with Tom Petty. A little help from Stevie Nicks and Stop Dragging My Good Old Heart Around. It is after 7. Good morning. Welcome to your Tuesdays. You probably get ready to hop in the car and head into the office for the office part of the workday. It's a good time to drink a little caffeine, maybe a little Monster, or a little Mountain Dew, maybe a Diet Coke. Turn up a little Deep Purple. It's coming up next with Fireball on 101.9 Rocks.
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0: Sammy Hagar, Van Halen, and a little pound cake on your home for classic rock. 101.9 Rocks. Couple of minutes away from the office part of work day number two, or for a lot of people that had Monday off, work day number one. You're lucky. You're only going to have a 4-day work week, which is very, very sweet. Well, young adults, they are moving back in with their parents, and they are moving back in with their parents a lot. Maybe you have this. I'll be honest. I don't have a problem with it. I think it's kind of cool. But they're doing it for all the right reasons, and that's to save money up. It's getting incredibly difficult and harder for the youth coming out of college and buying homes and things like that. And according to the Wall Street Journal, citing Federal Reserve data from the last year, 49%. This is a pretty high number and a lot higher than it's been for a long time. 49% of adults under age 30 live with their parents or a parent. That is up 12% from 2019 when it was at its highest before. And it's not just recent college grads. Nearly one-third of adults ages 25 plus live with a parent. Now, sometimes that works out very, very well. You can help take care of the parent, not take out the parent. That's a whole different story. Take care of the parent, help each other with bills. Sometimes it's not a bad idea. The main reason, again, is why they're doing it, though, is to save money to put a down payment on a home. But how about those numbers? 49% of adults under the age of 30 still live with a parent. I got no problem with that. I got no problem with this one coming up either as well. It's a request from Queen. It's coming up on 101.9 Rocks.
1: 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Our shows are July 10th through the 18th. 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Our downtown festival is July 13th through the 18th. For tickets or more information, go to perucircus.com. 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
2: 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You can find the details of this story by visiting yournewslocal.com. On July 3rd, the Indiana State Police Peru District executed targeted patrols aimed at identifying and apprehending dangerous and impaired drivers across the district. Key statistics from the patrols include 58 citations, 136 warnings, 5 arrests for operating a vehicle while intoxicated, 1 driving while suspended prior operating without ever receiving a license, 1 vehicle accident worked, 29 calls for service, 18 criminal arrests, 15 misdemeanor arrests, 3 felony arrests, and 2 drug-related arrests. The Indiana State Police is committed to promoting traffic safety. They will continue to conduct saturation patrols, a crucial part of the strategy to detect and apprehend impaired drivers. They request the public to play their part by prioritizing safety. To report a suspected impaired driver, please call 911. When contacting emergency services, please provide detailed information about the vehicle, its location, and the direction of travel to facilitate prompt intervention by law enforcement personnel. You can read the full details of this story by visiting yournewslocal.com.
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4: From the Mibash area, here's your forecast. Today we'll have plenty of sunshine with a high in the middle 80s. Skies will be clear tonight, lows in the lower 60s. Mostly sunny Wednesday with highs in the mid 80s. Mainly clear for Wednesday night, lows in the mid 60s. For Thursday, it's going to be mostly sunny, but there'll be a couple of showers and thunderstorms in the afternoon, highs in the upper 80s. Then widespread showers and a couple of thunderstorms Friday with highs in the lower 80s. That's your Mibash area forecast. I'm meteorologist Jim Rinaldi.
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0: Your home for classic rock, 101.9 Rocks. There is absolutely no doubt about it at all. Saturday nights, all right for fighting or just relaxing around the old fire pit. It's Elton John. It's after 8. Here we go. I officially welcome you to the office part of your Tuesday morning, which could be workday number 2, or if you were off yesterday, workday number 1. We caffeine up and rock on with Seeger, because rock and roll never forgets, and it's coming up on 101.9 Rocks.
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0: 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Probably a very fitting song for people last week who didn't like that extreme heat we went through with those high heat indexes. Man, it was crazy last week. This week, definitely much better. We are going to stay in the 80s, but I mean, it's July. It's supposed to be in the middle 80s, pretty much where we're at. Your forecast and Alice Cooper, just gimme next on 101.9 Rocks.
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2: From the My Bash area, here's your forecast. Today we'll have plenty of sunshine with a high in the middle 80s. Skies will be clear tonight, lows in the lower 60s.

0: 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Go ahead and blame it on you. It's Poison, Squire, and as promised, we kick things up with Alice Cooper. Let us celebrate some days today. This is a very nice day. It's National Father-Daughter Take a Walk Day. So wherever your daughter is, if she's close, maybe she's living with you still. Maybe even your granddaughter. Just take them for a walk today. Today is also National Koi Day. It is National Strawberry Sundae Day. National Dive Bar Day. I like this one because it sounds pretty good right now. National Macaroni Day with a lot of extra cheese. And also today, we're going to celebrate this one every day and all night because we do it pretty much every day and all night. It's National Day of Rock and Roll.
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3: From the My Bash area, here's your forecast. Today we'll have plenty of sunshine with a high in the middle 80s. Skies will be clear tonight, lows in the lower 60s. Mostly sunny Wednesday with highs in the mid 80s. Mainly clear for Wednesday night, lows in the mid 60s. For Thursday, it's going to be mostly sunny, but there'll be a couple of showers and thunderstorms in the afternoon, highs in the upper 80s. Then widespread showers and a couple of thunderstorms Friday with highs in the lower 80s. That's your My Bash area forecast. I'm meteorologist Jim Rinaldi.
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0: Your home for classic rock, 101.9 Rocks and Meatloaf, because I would absolutely lie for you. And that's the truth. Skid Row, some Deep Purple before that. Coyote Chris Underwood with you. Hopefully your workday is off to a spectacular start. It just flies by quickly so you can get outside today and enjoy another nice, warm, toasty Tuesday afternoon. Although not quite as toasty as last week. Last week was more of a getting fried work week. This week is just a little more on the toasty side. Not too bad. Sticks, guess who? Bad Co. Because I can't get enough. I've got back-to-back-to-back requests from the website, all at 101.9.rocks.
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0: I absolutely can't get enough. 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Vandenberg, My White Snake Years. 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This is going to be a wonderful concert. I'm telling you, this is going to be a great one. I've kind of snuck online and watched some of these videos from this show and this tour. It's really, really good. August 13th, he's going to be at the Honeywell Center. 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It's coming up next month. I don't even want to talk about August next. I'm not ready to start talking about August. I'm still enjoying July too much. But August 13th, it is Vandenberg, My White Snake Years. 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
2: From the My Bash area, here's your forecast. Today we'll have plenty of sunshine with a high in the middle 80s. Skies will be clear tonight, lows in the lower 60s. Mostly sunny Wednesday with highs in the mid 80s. Mainly clear for Wednesday night, lows in the mid 60s. For Thursday, it's going to be mostly sunny, but there'll be a couple of showers and thunderstorms in the afternoon, highs in the upper 80s. Then widespread showers and a couple of thunderstorms Friday with highs in the lower 80s. That's your My Bash area forecast. I'm meteorologist Jim Rinaldi.
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0: Pink Floyd on your home for classic rock, 101.9 Rocks, and Hey You. Hey You, I'm about to roll on out the door. It is just about 10 o'clock. I can hear Kara D in the other room. She's warming up her vocals. Every day she rolls into the station singing away. Just getting ready for the You Make the Call All Request show. It's coming up at the top of the hour. Have a great Tuesday. As always, be excellent to each other and keep on rocking. And feel free to lay your hands on me. 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
2: From the My Bash area, here's your forecast. For this afternoon, we'll have mostly sunny skies and a high in the mid-80s. Tonight, mostly clear, overnight low in the lower 60s. For Wednesday, some clouds, but mostly sunny throughout the day with a high in the mid-80s. Wednesday night, clear skies, overnight low in the mid-60s. For Thursday, sunny skies in the morning, partly cloudy with a chance of showers and thunderstorms in the afternoon. We'll have a high in the mid-80s. Thursday night, rain likely, chance of thunderstorms low in the upper 60s. That's your My Bash area forecast. I'm Chris Keith.
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3: From the Wabash area, here's your forecast. For this afternoon, we'll have mostly sunny skies and a high in the mid-80s. Tonight, mostly clear, overnight low in the lower 60s. For Wednesday, some clouds, but mostly sunny throughout the day with a high in the mid-80s. Wednesday night, clear skies, overnight low in the mid-60s. For Thursday, sunny skies in the morning, partly cloudy with a chance of showers and thunderstorms in the afternoon. We'll have a high in the mid-80s. Thursday night, rain likely, chance of thunderstorms, low in the upper 60s. That's your Wabash area forecast. I'm Chris Keith.
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2: From the My Bash area, here's your forecast. For this afternoon, we'll have mostly sunny skies and a high in the mid-80s. Tonight, mostly clear, overnight low in the lower 60s. For Wednesday, some clouds, but mostly sunny throughout the day with a high in the mid-80s. Wednesday night, clear skies, overnight low in the mid-60s. For Thursday, sunny skies in the morning, partly cloudy with a chance of showers and thunderstorms in the afternoon. We'll have a high in the mid-80s. Thursday night, rain likely, chance of thunderstorms low in the upper 60s. That's your My Bash area forecast. I'm Chris Keith.
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2: From the Bybash area, here's your forecast. For this afternoon, we'll have mostly sunny skies and a high in the mid-80s. Tonight, mostly clear, overnight low in the lower 60s. For Wednesday, some clouds, but mostly sunny throughout the day with a high in the mid-80s. Wednesday night, clear skies, overnight low in the mid-60s. For Thursday, sunny skies in the morning, partly cloudy with a chance of showers and thunderstorms in the afternoon. We'll have a high in the mid-80s. Thursday night, rain likely, chance of thunderstorms, low in the upper 60s. That's your Bybash area forecast. I'm Chris Keith.
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2: 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Membership in the Boomerang Sisterhood is open to women of all ages. 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
5: From the Mibash area, here's your forecast. For this afternoon, we'll have mostly sunny skies and a high in the mid-80s. Tonight, mostly clear, overnight low in the lower 60s. For Wednesday, some clouds, but mostly sunny throughout the day with a high in the mid-80s. Wednesday night, clear skies, overnight low in the mid-60s. For Thursday, sunny skies in the morning, partly cloudy with a chance of showers and thunderstorms in the afternoon. We'll have a high in the mid-80s. Thursday night, rain likely, chance of thunderstorms, low in the upper 60s. That's your Mibash area forecast. I'm Chris Keith.
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3: From the My Bash area, here's your forecast. For this afternoon, we'll have mostly sunny skies and a high in the mid-80s. Tonight, mostly clear, overnight low in the lower 60s. For Wednesday, some clouds, but mostly sunny throughout the day with a high in the mid-80s. Wednesday night, clear skies, overnight low in the mid-60s. For Thursday, sunny skies in the morning, partly cloudy with a chance of showers and thunderstorms in the afternoon. We'll have a high in the mid-80s. Thursday night, rain likely, chance of thunderstorms, low in the upper 60s. That's your My Bash area forecast. I'm Chris Keith.
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6: Well, it was today in 1940 when Ringo Starr was born. 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Seriously, 86th birthday today. 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
2: From the My Bash area, here's your forecast. For this afternoon, we'll have mostly sunny skies and a high in the mid-80s. Tonight, mostly clear, overnight low in the lower 60s. For Wednesday, some clouds, but mostly sunny throughout the day with a high in the mid-80s. Wednesday night, clear skies, overnight low in the mid-60s. For Thursday, sunny skies in the morning, partly cloudy with a chance of showers and thunderstorms in the afternoon. We'll have a high in the mid-80s. Thursday night, rain likely, chance of thunderstorms low in the upper 60s. That's your My Bash area forecast. I'm Chris Keith.
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2: From the Wabash area, here's your forecast. For this afternoon, we'll have mostly sunny skies and a high in the mid-80s. Tonight, mostly clear, overnight low in the lower 60s. For Wednesday, some clouds, but mostly sunny throughout the day with a high in the mid-80s. Wednesday night, clear skies, overnight low in the mid-60s. For Thursday, sunny skies in the morning, partly cloudy with a chance of showers and thunderstorms in the afternoon. We'll have a high in the mid-80s. Thursday night, rain likely, chance of thunderstorms, low in the upper 60s. That's your Wabash area forecast. I'm Chris Keith.
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great jam right there. Awesome, you guys. Great hanging out with you today. Keep rocking out more of your favorite classic rock. On the way with Mark Santangelo. He's going to entertain you here for the next few hours. We've got your favorite classic rock all night long. You Cubs fans, over on 105.9 The Batch is where you can tune in for Cubs and Orioles action. 6 o'clock is pregame coverage. 6:35 is first pitch tonight for Cubs and Orioles over on 105.9 The Batch. You guys enjoy the rest of your day. We'll do it again tomorrow. Have a good one.

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3: From the My Bash area, here's your forecast. For this afternoon, we'll have mostly sunny skies and a high in the mid-80s. Tonight, mostly clear, overnight low in the lower 60s. For Wednesday, some clouds, but mostly sunny throughout the day with a high in the mid-80s. Wednesday night, clear skies, overnight low in the mid-60s. For Thursday, sunny skies in the morning, partly cloudy with a chance of showers and thunderstorms in the afternoon. We'll have a high in the mid-80s. Thursday night, rain likely, chance of thunderstorms, low in the upper 60s. That's your My Bash area forecast. I'm Chris Keith.
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0: 101.9 Rocks. Doing up there with some Cinderella as we make our way into your Tuesday, the 7th day of July. How you doing today? Got your dumb grim of the day coming up here in a little bit. Pringles is selling flavored hot dog buns. What about that? It's kind of crazy. Are you planning a summer vacation? We'll tell you 8 things you should do 24 hours before you hit the road or hit the air, whatever you're doing. Remember yesterday we were talking about these rich people doing the snow rooms and everything? Well, if you're not rich enough to afford a snow room on these hot days, we'll get you the next best thing. And, of course, Bringing to the Rock, as always. Kiss coming up, John Mellencamp, Guns N' Roses. All on the way here at 101.9 Rocks.
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0: 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Got your weather coming up, and we're back with the Allman Brothers Band next.
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2: From the Bybash area, here's your forecast. For this afternoon, we'll have mostly sunny skies and a high in the mid-80s. Tonight, mostly clear, overnight low in the lower 60s. For Wednesday, some clouds, but mostly sunny throughout the day with a high in the mid-80s. Wednesday night, clear skies, overnight low in the mid-60s. For Thursday, sunny skies in the morning, partly cloudy with a chance of showers and thunderstorms in the afternoon. We'll have a high in the mid-80s. Thursday night, rain likely, chance of thunderstorms, low in the upper 60s. That's your Bybash area forecast. I'm Chris Keith.
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0: 109 Rocks with some Slaughter as we hang out here. Well, if you're celebrating your birthday today, happy birthday to you. You're celebrating along with Richard Starkey, or better known as Ringo Starr. The Beatles drummer is 86 today. He's put out a new album earlier this year. Still touring, still getting it done. All peace and love and everything with Ringo. So happy birthday to Ringo today. Get you a cover of a Beatles song from Cheap Trick coming up next here at 109 Rocks.
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3: From the My Bash area, here's your forecast. As from the evening, we'll have some clouds, mostly clear skies, overnight low around 62. As from into Wednesday, we'll have clear skies, lots of sunshine throughout the day with a high near 86. Wednesday night, some clouds, mostly clear skies after midnight with an overnight low around 66. For Thursday, a chance of showers and thunderstorms, mainly in the afternoon, mostly sunny skies throughout with a high near 86. Thursday night, chance of showers and thunderstorms, cloudy skies and 67. That's your My Bash area forecast. I'm Chris Keith.
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0: 101.9 Rocks with some REO Speedwagon as we make our way along here on your Tuesday. Pringles just announced that they'll be selling flavored hot dog buns. The buns will have flavors of their chips, and the buns will come in cans, one bun per can. 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And you get three buns for free with them. There will be two drops. One will be tomorrow, one will be next Wednesday the 15th, which happens to be National Hot Dog Day. I don't know. Sounds kind of weird. Apparently the Food Network tried them and said they're honestly not that bad. So, you know, so I mean, they're just, you know, potato buns are not an uncommon thing. So they're just flavored potato buns. So. Interesting. All right, coming up. Got some Zeppelin, Metallica, and a band that's got a new album coming out here at the end of the week on Friday. That would be the Rolling Stones. Their new album, Foreign Tongues, drops on Friday. Got the Stones coming up after a quick break here. 101.9 Rocks.
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2: From the My Bash area, here's your forecast. As from the evening, we'll have some clouds, mostly clear skies, overnight low around 62. As from into Wednesday, we'll have clear skies, lots of sunshine throughout the day with a high near 86. Wednesday night, some clouds, mostly clear skies after midnight with an overnight low around 66. For Thursday, a chance of showers and thunderstorms, mainly in the afternoon, mostly sunny skies throughout with a high near 86. Thursday night, chance of showers and thunderstorms, cloudy skies and 67. That's your My Bash area forecast. I'm Chris Keith.
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0: 101.9 Rocks with the Wasp as we roll along together here on your Tuesday. Coyote Chris back in tomorrow morning to get you up and going with lots of great music. New sports weather. A lot of fun, a lot of great rock as always. Check that out tomorrow morning here on 101.9 Rocks. All right, so you're planning a summer vacation. We're going to get you 8 things you need to do 24 hours before you go on vacation. Coming up here in just a bit, 101.9 Rocks.
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2: From the My Bash area, here's your forecast. As from the evening, we'll have some clouds, mostly clear skies, overnight low around 62. As from into Wednesday, we'll have clear skies, lots of sunshine throughout the day with a high near 86. Wednesday night, some clouds, mostly clear skies after midnight with an overnight low around 66. For Thursday, a chance of showers and thunderstorms, mainly in the afternoon, mostly sunny skies throughout with a high near 86. Thursday night, chance of showers and thunderstorms, cloudy skies and 67. That's your My Bash area forecast. I'm Chris Keith.
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2: 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But I kinda

0: 101.9 Rocks with some Three Dog Night right there as we roll on together here on your Tuesday. Anyway, so it's July. You might be thinking about going on a vacation, right? You got something planned or whatever. What should you do before your vacation starts to make it more successful? 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And if anything's wrong, you'll want to deal with it before your vacation starts, not in the middle. Make sure you have all your documents together in one spot, even if that's a digital spot, like plane tickets, your license, passport if you're leaving the country. Just know where to find everything important. 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If you're bringing one, then make sure when you pack them, you pack the cords too. A lot of people forget their cords. Set your thermostat, lights, and irrigation. It's nice to have someone like a neighbor keep an eye on your place while you're gone, but make sure your thermostat, lights, and irrigation all correctly set on timers, whatever system you have, so energy costs stay in check, your home is secure, and your plants are taken care of. Take a photo of your bathroom. This seems like a weird, right? Take a picture of your bathroom. It could come in handy for insurance purposes if there's some kind of plumbing leak or issue while you're away. And finally, make a list of the stuff you need to do when you get back. Do one for personal chores and one for work taxes. Work tasks. Learn how to read. Work tasks. That's the way you're prepared and you don't have to worry about stuff while you're on vacation. It's just easier to just relax. All right? You do all that stuff. All right? Goodness. All right. I'm going to take a break. Get back into more stuff. We've got Black Crowes coming up, some Journey, Rainbow, and more coming up here at 101.9 Rocks.
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0: 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Got your weather on the way and back with Damn Yankees next.
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2: From the Wabash area, here's your forecast. As from the evening, we'll have some clouds, mostly clear skies, overnight low around 62. As from into Wednesday, we'll have clear skies, lots of sunshine throughout the day with a high near 86. Wednesday night, some clouds, mostly clear skies after midnight with an overnight low around 66. For Thursday, a chance of showers and thunderstorms, mainly in the afternoon, mostly sunny skies throughout with a high near 86. Thursday night, chance of showers and thunderstorms, cloudy skies and 67. That's your Wabash area forecast. I'm Chris Keith.
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0: 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Lots of tasty tunes lined up for your ride home here this afternoon. Still got your dumb criminal today coming up here in a little bit. So we were talking yesterday about the snow rooms that the rich and famous are putting in their house to beat the heat. Well, if you don't have rich and famous cash, but you still want to act like you're rich and famous, we'll give you another way to beat the heat, but I promise you, you'll look ridiculous. I'll tell you why coming up here in a little bit here at 101.9 Rocks.
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2: 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Membership in the Boomerang Sisterhood is open to women of all ages. 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You can also find the full details of this story by visiting yournewslocal.com. This summer in Indiana, Hoosier students 18 and younger can get access to free summer meals. 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This program helps to ensure no child goes hungry and provides nutritious meals to support young Hoosiers when school is out. More information and sites can be found by using the U.S. Department of Agriculture's Summer Meals Site Finder or the Indiana Department of Education's Searchable Meal Site Locator. 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The Summer Food Service Program is a federal nutrition program funded by the USDA and administered by the Indiana Department of Education. You can find the details of this story by visiting yournewslocal.com.
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4: From the My Bash area, here's your forecast. As from the evening, we'll have some clouds, mostly clear skies, overnight low around 62. As from into Wednesday, we'll have clear skies, lots of sunshine throughout the day, with a high near 86. Wednesday night, some clouds, mostly clear skies after midnight, with an overnight low around 66. For Thursday, a chance of showers and thunderstorms, mainly in the afternoon, mostly sunny skies throughout, with a high near 86. Thursday night, chance of showers and thunderstorms, cloudy skies and 67. That's your My Bash area forecast. I'm Chris Keith.
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5: From the My Bash area, here's your forecast. As from the evening, we'll have some clouds, mostly clear skies, overnight low around 62. As from into Wednesday, we'll have clear skies, lots of sunshine throughout the day, with a high near 86. Wednesday night, some clouds, mostly clear skies after midnight, with an overnight low around 66. For Thursday, a chance of showers and thunderstorms, mainly in the afternoon, mostly sunny skies throughout, with a high near 86. Thursday night, chance of showers and thunderstorms, cloudy skies and 67. That's your My Bash area forecast. I'm Chris Keith.
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3: From the My Bash area, here's your forecast. For tonight, it'll be mostly clear with lows in the lower 60s. For Wednesday, it's going to be mostly sunny with highs in the mid-80s and southwest wind around 5 miles an hour. And for Wednesday night, it's going to be mostly clear with lows in the mid-60s and southwest winds around 5 miles an hour. That's your My Bash area forecast. I'm Troy Alcorn.
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4: From the My Bash area, here's your forecast. For tonight, it'll be mostly clear with lows in the lower 60s. For Wednesday, it's going to be mostly sunny with highs in the mid-80s and southwest wind around 5 miles an hour. And for Wednesday night, it's going to be mostly clear with lows in the mid-60s and southwest winds around 5 miles an hour. That's your My Bash Area forecast. I'm Troy Alcorn.
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2: From the Mibash area, here's your forecast. For tonight, it'll be mostly clear with lows in the lower 60s. For Wednesday, it's going to be mostly sunny with highs in the mid-80s and southwest wind around 5 miles an hour. And for Wednesday night, it's going to be mostly clear with lows in the mid-60s and southwest winds around 5 miles an hour. That's your Mibash area forecast. I'm Troy Alcorn.
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3: From the My Bash area, here's your forecast. For tonight, it'll be mostly clear with lows in the lower 60s. For Wednesday, it's going to be mostly sunny with highs in the mid-80s and southwest wind around 5 miles an hour. And for Wednesday night, it's going to be mostly clear with lows in the mid-60s and southwest winds around 5 miles an hour. That's your My Bash area forecast. I'm Troy Alcorn.
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2: From the Mibash area, here's your forecast. For tonight, it'll be mostly clear with lows in the lower 60s. For Wednesday, it's going to be mostly sunny with highs in the mid-80s and southwest wind around 5 miles an hour. And for Wednesday night, it's going to be mostly clear with lows in the mid-60s and southwest winds around 5 miles an hour. That's your Mibash area forecast. I'm Troy Alcorn.
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